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She was praying for my Californication. 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

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Your eyes fixed on the shotgun that's hanging on the wall. 7 breezes blowing all around the cabin door. 7 breezes blowing all around the cabin door. 7 shots rang out like a ocean's pound and roar. Seven people dead on a South Dakota farm. 7 people dead on a South Dakota farm. 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

shine by telling them that judge again. 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I and I knows God, Jano day, Jano day. 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
3: Sometimes it's the comics we want. Can't miss the doings of our friends in the cartoons. Then again, it's the sports page.